Don't worry about that guy riding your bumper and making hand gestures on I-15. 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

Not only did we have a lot of visitors across the Wasatch Front last year, they also spent a lot of money. A record $13.7 billion in 2025.

0: I like hearing this because we at the Salazar House do this too for our old golden retriever. 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Just say Alexa or Hey Google, play 103.5 The Arrow. Hey, Salazar here. On the way, it's our last look at traffic, then Tom Petty and Great White next.
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13: We're still seeing slowdowns southbound I-15 between 53rd South Murray to just past Bangor Highway. And again in Utah County, southbound I-15, Lehigh Main Street through Pleasant Grove. Northbound I-15, a little bit of busy traffic with slower speeds between 6 North and North Salt Lake. And an accident. This is going to be westbound on the 21st South Freeway near 5600 West. You are going to see busy traffic back to Bangor Highway. 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

0: So Dolly Parton is 80 years old, and she's not going to be around forever. She's had to cancel her Las Vegas residency earlier this year, but she has announced she is working on a digital avatar that will perform for her. For her fans. There's other groups that have been exploring this too. As you know, the family of Ozzy Osbourne announced they're working on an avatar project so we can still have some Ozzy around. Also, there's a Ronnie James Dio avatar and Kiss exploring the avatar world as well.
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The National Weather Service in Salt Lake City has issued a severe thunderstorm warning for northwestern Utah County in northern Utah, southeastern Tooele County in northern Utah, until 7 p.m. Mountain Daylight Time. At 6:14 p.m. Mountain Daylight Time, a severe thunderstorm was located 12 miles northwest of Dugley English Village, moving northeast at 35 miles per hour. Hazard, 60 miles per hour wind gusts. Source, radar indicated. Impact, expect damage to roofs, siding, and trees. Locations impacted include Tooele, Grantsville, Dugley English Village, Dell, Tooele Army Depot, Skull Valley, Tooele Army Depot South, Dugley Proving Ground Test Range, Stockton, Rush Valley, and Erta. This includes Interstate 80 in Utah between mile marker 69 and 72. For your protection, move to an interior room on the lowest floor of a building. Repeating, a severe thunderstorm warning has been issued until 7 p.m. Mountain Daylight Time for the following counties in Utah, Tooele and Utah.

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But the shack outside the game. 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

take my hand and come with me, because you look so fine that I really want to make you mine. 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
1: And that's impressive.
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0: reveal my hidden talents on the show. I'm a bit of an extrovert. But today, Sam comes in and she says, hey, I have a talent that I didn't know I had.
1: See, because, like, here's the thing. I was on a river trip this weekend down in Moab.
0: You mentioned it.
1: And, you know, we're just minding our little business, you know, row, row, row your boat. And I look over, and there's a whole herd of little mountain goats.
2: Really?
1: And they're little babies. It was the cutest thing.
0: Oh, don't pretend
1: thing.
0: To be interested in
1: no,
0: this.
1: No, I love that.
0: Do not.
1: I hate mountains.
0: Do
1: guys, they were so stinking cute, but I wanted them to, like, stay around and, like, get a little closer. So I came up with this sound that they actually liked.
2: Okay. What is it?
1: I was like, come here, goats, woo!
0: Is this like the time you came up with the
1: hey,
0: meow
1: goats,
0: howl for the cats?
1: Woo! Woo!
0: And the goats came over and
1: played
0: with
1: you? I mean, they didn't come over, but they looked at me. It got their attention. But then that got me thinking, like, what kind of noise do you do to call a goat?
0: Goats make a very specific noise. I think everybody knows what it is.
1: Why can't I think of it? Baa?
0: Kinda.
1: No?
0: Nah.
2: But they scream.
0: Yeah.
1: They
0: scream. Ah!
2: They sound. Yes.
1: See, so you guys think. See, like, whoa, whoa.
0: Ah!
1: Look over here, goats. Woo.
2: I think John's closer to the sound of a screaming goat.
0: Thank you, Lori Pritchard.
1: Okay, but you guys.
0: Once again, I reveal my hidden talents.
1: You are so annoying.
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0: Sam is apparently proud of something.
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0: Yeah. A little feature we like to call, You Go Girl. Oh, hang on.
1: I do go.
0: Oh, hang on. Sorry. Hang on.
2: He's already ruining your moment.
1: You go, girl. You're ruining my moment, John. Embarrassing me. Okay, so yesterday, I got my hair colored. And I kind of waited a couple weeks to get it colored. I wanted my hair to grow, get a little bit healthier. I hate to say it, but I am like a very fake blonde. Like, I have very naturally brown hair.
0: What? No.
1: I know. Who would have known? But I had my mom do my hair, and then I had to hurry and go run an errand. So, like, I didn't get, like, you know, like a full blowout or anything in my hair. It just kind of air dried. And then
0: is this
1: going to
0: be a really long story?
1: Will you let me finish?
0: Okay, fine.
1: You're going to go embarrass me, and then you're not even going to let me finish.
0: All right, keep going.
1: Okay. And so then I'm driving around, and I have, like, the windows down, like, kind of having my girly moment, listening to some music. And the car next to me rolls down their window, and it's this girl with the most fabulous blown-out hair. And she looks at me, and she's like, "You have such cute hair." Keep in mind, it's just air dried. It was air dried, freshly colored, but just air dried.
0: Do not encourage this.
2: She's right.
0: Air
2: dried hair is, you know, doesn't often look good.
1: To be complimented, and with my hair, it's kind of curly, kind of frizzy. Like, for someone to compliment my hair when it air dries.
0: Oh, hey, look at the tie. We got stuff to do.
1: You go, girl.
0: Yeah, okay.
1: You go, girl.
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3: Da, da, da, da, da, da, da. No, hey, my turn. Da, da, da, da, da, da. Okay, now there you go. See?
2: That's what I call
3: teamwork. That's how the band works.
2: Hey, can you imagine if we tried to do a band and how awful it would sound?
3: No, this day and age?
2: Stage presence, though, would be a ton.
3: Apparently, being awful at your being a musician is what the kids want right now.
2: You know what? We might even get ourselves a Grammy.
3: Have you heard like the mumble rap? Of course you have. Never.
2: I was going to say, I do live in the year 1980, I think. So, no, I have not heard that.
3: Welcome back, Sam.
2: Thanks.
3: You know, August 24th, yesterday, according to a website, Flamingo something or other, that tracks these things.
2: Super reliable.
3: August 24th is the number one call-out sick day of the year.
2: Just wanted to hold up that expectation. Yep.
3: It's for becoming a statistic yesterday.
2: You know, but if we all do it, it's okay, right?

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1: Can you imagine?
0: And that's fun to say, isn't it?
1: That is fun.
0: Hey, The Arrow, who's this?
2: Good morning, John. It's not Miss Cat.
0: Well, good morning,
1: Miss Cat.
0: Tell me something good. Tell me something.
2: Today is National...
1: Hello?
0: Are you there?
2: Yeah, Banana Split Day.
0: It is National Banana Split Day.
1: Okay, there you go.
0: Have you ever done the banana split song?
2: Yes, I have.
0: Yeah?
2: Put that banana and add ice cream and... John, be very careful with the ice cream.
0: Well, no, that's not... it's a dance. It's not the actual banana split. There's a banana split dance.
1: But before you start doing the dance, I do want to remind you this is radio. No one will see you.
0: But bananas unite! And then you put your hands up like this. And then you go, bananas split! And then you bring your hands down to your side. And then you go, go, bananas. Go, go, bananas. I say go,
1: what?
0: Bananas.
1: Alternate
0: go,
1: universe
0: go, bananas.
1: Like,
0: bananas
1: where
0: to the
1: you
0: left.
1: Live in that
0: bananas
1: brain?
0: To the right. Take that banana and take a bite.
1: I'm 97% sure no one's ever heard that song before.
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16: Hey, dear, who's this?
17: Good morning, guys.
16: Hey, good morning, Ed. Tell me something good.
17: It's going to be a great day.
16: It's going to be a great day.
18: It's going to be a great day, isn't it?
16: Drive safe, Ed.
18: Thanks, man.
17: If I can get my voice back.
16: You sound all right.
17: Yeah.
16: He's got that husky tone going on. Hey, dear, who's this?
19: Hi, this is V.
16: Hey, V, how's it going?
18: How you doing? Good.
16: So, V has been calling us since. How old were you when you first started calling us, V?
19: Maybe 15.
16: 15?
18: And how old are you now?
19: I'll be 22 in like
16: 22.
18: We've been doing this.
16: She used to call me and tell me about her drama class in high school.
18: I love it.
16: So what's going on today, V?
18: Want to tell us something good?
19: Yes. Yesterday was the first day of my semester. Yay! My second year of college.
16: Yes!
18: Where are you going to school?
19: University of Utah.
16: Out.
18: Go Utes.
16: Are you still doing drama?
19: Not much anymore.
16: Not much anymore. That's okay.
19: Yeah.
16: What are you doing now?
19: I'm majoring in geology.
16: Whoa!
18: Nice!
16: You know what they say, geology rocks. You don't have to laugh at that.
18: She's like, I have heard that about 18 times this week.
16: V, it's so good to hear from you. Thanks for checking in.
19: Yep.
16: I love that. I love hearing from our listeners.
18: I like getting little updates.
16: 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I got some lightning going on outside.

0: Trust me, you don't want the drama in a small town.
1: Are you involved in drama in a small town?
0: No, I'm getting ready to play What Is It? That's what's coming up next.
1: What an odd mood you're in today, dude.

0: I'm just making sure I'm doing my morning Facebook routine, and I'm just making sure I'm not wishing happy birthday to any dead people.
1: And if you're just listening to us for the first time, yes, this is a problem that we encounter often.
0: It's a frequent
1: Our two friends.
0: All right, 575-1035. Time to play a little game we like to call What Is It? Up for grabs today, Sam?
1: We got some tickets to Aerofest. It's going to be this Sunday, Sticks in Chicago. It's kind of like our little annual family Arrowhead reunion.
0: I talked to Lawrence Gowan of Sticks yesterday. He's looking forward to it.
1: Perfect.
0: Got the interview. I think we're putting that online today.
1: I think we will. I hope so. Maybe.
0: Yeah.
1: We'll see. I was gone
0: I'm
1: yesterday.
0: Fighting a burp. I was pointing to you to do the question.
1: Yeah.
0: All right. 22% of people say this marks the end of summer for them.
1: Checks out.
0: So they know they know that summer is over when this happens, according to 22% of people surveyed.

0: prep work.
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10: All right. The question was, 22% of people say this marks the end of summer for them. What is it? Who's this?
11: Bill.
10: Hey, Bill. What is it?
11: I would probably say the changing of the leaves.
10: Changing of the leaves. No, good guess, though.
7: No.
10: Hey, there. Who's this?
12: Question for your financial advisor.
13: Santiago.
10: Hey, man.
14: Hey, what is it?
7: Yeah. What is it, man?
13: What?
10: Yeah. Nope. Hey, there. Who's this?
15: Smitty!
7: Oh, dear, okay, Smitty, what do you got?
15: Hey, first of all, yesterday, I had so many more answers for you, I could have filled a whole segment.
10: What about today?
7: What do you got?
15: Today, my next-door neighbor's gigantic tree freaking putting leaves all over my yard all the time.
10: It's okay, Smitty.
7: Whoa, deep breaths, man.
10: Okay, man. Especially since I have one of those trees that puts leaves all over my neighbor's yard.
7: Please tell me Schmitty's your neighbor. Please.
10: 575-1035. 22% of people say this is what marks the end of summer for them.

0: I played a little game we like to call. 22% of people say this marks the end of summer for them. What is it? Who's this?
1: This is Aspen.
0: Aspen.
2: Hey, Aspen.
3: Hi, what how is you? It?
1: I think it's the first day of school.
0: It is not the first day of school. Sorry, Aspen. Hey, Diero, who's this?
4: Brandon.
3: What is it?
4: When kids go back to school.
0: That is incorrect. Sorry,
2: no,
0: dude.
2: Sorry, dude.
0: Hey, Diero, who's this?
5: Huh?
0: Hey, Kat.
3: What is it?
5: Pumpkins.
0: Huh?
5: Pumpkins.
0: No.
2: Close?
0: We're getting closer.
2: Close-ish.
0: Close-ish.
2: Adjacent?
0: Sure. 22% of people say this is what marks the end of summer for them. Tickets to Aerofest

0: right, let's wrap this puppy up, shall we?
1: Let's do it.
0: 22% of people say this marks the end of summer for them. What is it? 575-1035. Who's this?
2: Santiago again.
0: Santiago again. Dude.
3: Okay, what is it?
2: We're going to go with colder temperatures in the morning.
0: That's a good guess, but no, man. I'm sorry. Hey, the hero, who's this?
4: It's Tracy.
0: Tracy. Hey, Tracy.
3: What is it?
4: When school starts.
0: It is not when school starts. Popular,
1: good guess,
0: man.
1: Though.
0: Hey, the hero, who's this?
4: Okay.
0: He's got his phone ringing.
5: It's Tracy again.
1: Tracy.
0: Oh, he hung up. Hey, the hero, who's this?
6: It's Jay.
0: Jay. What is it?
6: I'm going to say when the grocery stores discount out summer items.
0: That's a good guess, but no. Sorry.
1: No, sorry, dude.
0: Hey, the hero, who's this?
7: Shane.
0: Shane.
3: What is it?
7: My wife texted me and told me my pumpkin spice flavors come out.
1: Thank you.
0: That is what it is, Shane.
1: I was like, there's too many men calling in. They don't understand this. Critical part of every woman's fall.
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2: Fun for him, though.
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2: Travis, you got a helmet on? Go for it, kid.
1: Still looking at a disabled vehicle on the right shoulder if you're on the northbound 15 at the Timpanogos Highway merge. There's never any sort of traffic in that part of Lehigh, so I think you'll be just fine.
2: You're probably going to make it.
1: That's a sarcasm, in case you missed it. Also, you want some weather?
2: Hot and hot?
1: It's going to be hot today. 94. 95 tomorrow. 96 Thursday.
2: Lightning?
1: Probably.
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0: 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The Arrow.
1: It's just one of those things I feel like should be taught in school.
2: What's that?
1: How to clean your white sneakers, like your white tennis shoes. Do you know what I'm talking about?
2: Do I know how to clean white tennis shoes? Yes, I do.
1: I'm sorry. How then? Hold on.
2: Hold the phone there, Tumbleweed. What happened? What's going on?
1: So my favorite shoes. They're these white New Balances.
2: Your old lady Reeboks?
1: Yeah, these ones that I have on right now.
2: Oh my goodness.
1: Can you see? They're kind of dirty.
2: Yeah.
1: And I love these shoes. But then it's like, how do you clean shoes?
2: How?
1: And why is nobody teaching anyone how to clean shoes?
2: What have you done to clean them thus far? Have you made any sort of attempt?
1: I walked in the rain one day.
2: No, that doesn't do it. That's not going to help you.
1: But it's just like, it's one of those things. It's like laundry. Like, this all should be taught in school.
2: Okay, so one, you can put your shoes in the laundry.
1: No, you can't.
2: Yes, you can.
1: No, you can't.
2: Yes, you can.
1: Wait, really?
2: Yeah.
1: Does it ruin them?
2: Well, it depends on the shoe.
1: Well, what shoes can I put
2: what
1: in the laundry?
2: What shoes are you wearing? I can't see from across. I can't see.
1: I just lifted up my leg.
2: Take the shoe off and, okay. So
1: oh, wait. There you go. For the camera. Hold on. This is the shoe.
2: Yeah, you can probably put those in the wash.
1: Throw them in the wash. Who taught you that? Like, did your wife teach you that?
2: Do you have any idea how many shoes I have? When was the last time you saw me wear the same pair of shoes 2 days in a row?
1: You definitely have at least triple the amount of shoes
2: I have. I have more shoes than Sharon and you combined.
1: See, I'm one of those people where it's like, I find one shoe that I like and I'm going to buy that same shoe for the next 10 years.
2: Now, if you got a shoe with the good, like the Chuck Taylors, you got the rubber sole, maybe you got yourself a hard leather on there, white.
1: How do you clean them?
2: Mr. Clean, Mr. Eraser.
1: Really?
2: Yeah, Magic Eraser, one of those things. But be careful. You don't want to take too much off. You don't want to scuff it.
1: Or then what happens?
2: You ruin your whole night. That's what happens.
1: Why are shoes so confusing?
2: Do you not listen to Nelly? Come on.

0: I can't believe you don't know. You don't know how to clean shoes. How old are you?
1: Okay, you know what? I'm 29, but tell me this. Who does know how to clean shoes?
0: I know how to clean shoes, dude.
1: You know, I don't believe that about
0: Nelly,
1: you, though.
0: Nelly wrote a whole song about it.
1: Okay, John, I need you to answer this question very seriously. Do you really think that I listen to Nelly? Like, do you think like that's how I'm spending my pastime, is listening to that?
0: I mean, it's not a rock song, but this song slaps. It's a. Do you know this one? I think this was 2002.
1: Oh, so when I was five.
0: It was in the Bad Boys 2 soundtrack.
1: White and blue. I said the white and blue. Sound nice. With the Nelly, though. Again, when that came out, I was 5 years
2: old. Classic rock. That's 103.5. The Arrow.
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0: We need to get a look at traffic there, Sam.
1: Yes, we do. So let's get a look at traffic.
0: We have a sponsor. There we go.
1: Yes, we do. How many times can I say yes, we do?
0: Yeah.
1: Anyways, the traffic is brought to you by UTA.
0: Take your time.
1: Yeah, it's okay. I am.
0: People are stuck in traffic. It's not like they're going anywhere.
1: It's never just a ride from point A to point B. They move independence. They move purpose. They move memories. They move what matters to you. Plan your trip at rideuta.com.
0: Major pothole. Maybe even a sinkhole. On eastbound Hinckley Drive, shortly after 1900 West, it's been damaging cars, so that's going on. I-15 has delays headed northbound across Point of the Mountain, the South Interchange, ahead of I-80 Merge, as we come closer to the bulk of rush hour. That's going on. A sinkhole, dude.
1: A sinkhole?
0: Yeah.
1: Really?
0: By eastbound Hinckley Drive.
1: Huh.

0: Smith and Sam.
1: Kindness, I hate this heat! Then gluing your butt to the truck seat is making you sweat like a farm animal. And I want something better! Hey, everybody.
0: Smith and Sam. Mornings.
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3: That's a new one.
4: What was that?
3: I made that. It was Vegas Vacation.
4: You did that while I was gone?
3: I did that this morning.
4: Man, I need to wake up.

0: right, Sam, it is time for the hardest game in Utah radio. Are you ready?
1: I'm ready, but is the state of Utah ready?
0: Well, that's a good question.
1: Right?
0: We shall see. 575-1035. It is time for the 7:30 Song Challenge. You got to call us up. You got to name five Aero tracks in 30 seconds or less. And if you can do that, we will give you a pair of tickets to Aerofest.
1: Let's do it.
0: Correct?
1: Correct.
0: Just making sure I got that right.
1: Yeah. Aerofest going to be on Sunday with Styx in Chicago at the Utah First Credit Union Amphitheater.
0: Cool. All right. 575-1035. Call now.

0: right, 7:30. It is time for the 7:30 song challenge. Hey, there, who's this?
1: My name's Emily.
0: Emily. Emily, where are you calling from?
1: Spanish Fork.
0: Emily's in Spanish Fork, and you're ready to take on the challenge today.
1: I am.
0: You sound very confident.
2: I like it.
0: All right, Emily. We're going to give you song number one. Sam, if you would, please.
2: Okay, 30 seconds.
0: Here we go, song number one.
1: Ooh, pass.
0: Okay, now you can just shout out. If you don't know, just shout out pass as quick as you can.
1: Okay.
0: You don't need to wait.
1: Way on down the Sons of Swing.
0: That's one.
2: Okay.
0: All right, here we go. Go for two.
1: Pass.
0: Under Pressure.
2: Ooh.
0: Got me Under Pressure, a little ZZ Top.
2: Sorry there.
0: Let's see here.
2: All right,
0: well, you got one. Going for number two.
1: That's ZZ Top, too.
0: Doing our little tribute to the Frank Beard.

0: It's time for the 7:30 song challenge. Hey, Nero, who's this?
1: My name's Emily.
0: Emily. Emily, where are you calling from?
1: Spanish Fork.
0: Emily's in Spanish Fork, and you're ready to take on the challenge today.
1: I am.
0: You sound very confident.
2: I like it.
0: All right, Emily. We're going to give you song number one. Sam, if you would, please.
2: Okay, 30 seconds.
0: Here we go, song number one.
1: Ooh, pass.
0: Pass. Okay, now you can just shout out. If you don't know, just shout out pass as quick as you can.
1: Okay.
0: You don't need to wait.
1: Way on down. Oh, the Sons of Swing.
0: That's one.
2: Okay.
0: All right, here we go. Let's go for two.
1: Pass.
0: Pass. Under pressure.
2: Ooh.
0: Got me under pressure. A little ZZ Top.
2: Sorry there.
0: Let's see here.
2: Let's all right,
0: well, you've got one. Going for number two.
1: That's ZZ Top too.
0: Doing our little tribute to the Frank Beard.
2: Oh.
0: Giving him all our loving.
2: Oh.
1: Oh yeah.
0: We're giving him all our loving.
1: Give me all your love.
0: There it is.
2: I'm so glad you got there eventually.
0: Okay. Well, Emily, you've used 20 seconds, which means you need to get the next three as quick as you can.
1: Okay.
0: Okay, here we go. Looking for song number three. Need to hear a little more? Literally said the name in the song right there. It's literally the name.
2: Oh, come on.
0: Emily,
2: oh,
0: come I'm sorry on. You are way out of time.
2: I was going to say, you know.
0: Closer to the heart, a little bit of Rush. But you know what? I think we should see you at the show anyway.
2: I think
0: what
2: we should. You seem like someone to hang out with.
1: Thank you.
0: You want some traffic?
2: Let's get a look at traffic. Traffic is brought to you by UTA. It's never just a ride from point A to point B. They move independence, they move purpose, they move memories, they move what matters you. Plan your trip at rideuta.com.
0: So those I-15 delays, they're like, hey man, we're going to stay right here in the northbound lanes at South Interchange. Cool? And I'm like, all right, fine. And then southbound after the Legacy Parkway merge? Okay. But 2100 North and Lehigh. That one's slow.
2: That's a really crazy way to give traffic.
0: Well, I'm making it conversational. That's what they said. John, your traffic needs to be more conversational. So I'm like, hey, I talked to the traffic and it says, hey, I'm just going to do this. Also, there's a pothole or a sinkhole or something.
2: Which I didn't even know those really existed.
0: Eastbound Hinckley Drive shortly after 1900 West. I haven't spoken to the pothole yet.

0: Okay, Matt Johnson from the KSL Weather Center is here.
1: I am here.
0: And I have for you some science.
2: Science!
0: Yes. It was on this day.
3: I was hoping this, like, died out. Like, why are you giving us science?
0: I happen to be passionate about science.
3: Okay.
1: He's and a firefighter.
0: My friend, thank you. And my friend Matt's a meteorologist, which is a science.
3: We so shall you're talk both science. Scientists now.
0: Yeah, well, two out of three ain't bad. Yeah. But it was on this day in 1882 that William Herschel passed away at the age of 85.
3: Science?
0: Well, not that he died, but what William Herschel did.
3: What did he do?
0: He discovered Uranus.
1: Wow.
3: You know, there's just times where I am ready to walk out the door. Yep. This is one of them.
1: Uh-huh. So how did he discover it?
0: 100.
3: No, okay, boys. No. No, I'm not talking about
1: how
3: this.
1: How was it discovered?
0: He died in 1822. Not 1882.
3: You didn't even have the year right.
0: He died in 1800 and something.
1: Oh my!
3: You know the things people will do for a dumb joke. Like I am just like I am
0: a
3: beyond.
0: Dumb joke.
1: That hurt my heart.
0: She called Uranus a dumb joke. To answer your question, I think you discovered it with a telescope. It's probably a telescope.
3: When you end up in HR today, don't

0: is your last week to get in the 103 days of summer. We are giving away a trailer this Saturday.
1: On Saturday. So if you're not on that guest list yet, you're going to want to be listening for keywords.
0: So first one coming up today at 9:10.
1: Cool.
0: Put that in your Palm Pilot.
1: I'm sorry, your what?
0: Yeah, write that in your Franklin Day Planner.
1: Again, what?

0: 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The Arrow.
1: So somebody is claiming that Taylor Sheridan stole their idea for Yellowstone. So Laurie Pritchard from the KSL Newsroom is here. I brought up a news professional.
2: That Western TV show?
1: It's not a Western TV show.
2: Are we sure?
3: I thought it was a Western.
2: I thought it was a Western.
1: It's modern. It's in modern times.
2: No, but like they're like ranching, and there's horses, and there's like the rope dudes,
3: and it's in the West.
2: You know, the lasso guys.
1: It's in Yellowstone. It's in the Rocky Mountains. Parts of it are in Utah. So here's what I'm thinking. So if somebody had the idea for Yellowstone before it happened, I think we wouldn't be this far into the franchise.
2: Haven't they had like 13,000 seasons?
1: Yeah, and spinoffs. And see, it was like this one time I had an idea for a TV show about a group of tourists who go on a 3-hour boat tour. But then they get lost and they crash on an island.
2: And there's not a show?
1: Yeah, and like one of them's... Oh. You see, they stole that.
2: You could have just rebooted that.
1: They stole that from me.
3: That started in like the late 60s.
1: I had this idea for a show about a bunch of Muppets who live on the same street.
2: You didn't have
1: that. And they sing songs and teach kids about letters.
2: Okay, see.
1: And numbers.
2: This is what they have a problem with. It's just like outlandish declarations. Like that's
1: or that one time I had a show that I was going to write called Teenage Mutant Ninja Turtles.
2: You were going to call it exactly
1: that. And it was about Teenage Mutant Ninja Turtles.

0: So I have a daughter who's now in junior high.
1: Welcome to the warfield, dude.
0: My goodness.
1: You know, I warned you for years and years. I said, you know, just enjoy this time before she gets into junior high, because then it really is just war.
0: I am having a proud dad moment. You know those moments when, like, you know, parents always talk about, like, their kid joined the football team or their kid joined the chess club or the...
1: You know, I don't know if my parents were ever, like, exactly that super stoked on me.
0: My kid joined the D&D club.
1: Hey! Yeah. What?
0: The Dungeons and Dragons club.
1: They have clubs for that?
0: Yeah, they do.
1: Like the thing they play in Stranger Things.
0: Yeah, they didn't when I was in school, but they have them now. In school, the D&D club. So you got your... I had to take her down to the basement yesterday. We had to dig out the old dice collection.
1: Okay.
0: I let her pick out a new set of dice out of my, you know, I have a set, you know.
1: You didn't go get her own? Well, is that a D&D thing? Is it passed through the lineage?
0: Your first set of dice has to be gifted to you.
1: Does it?
0: Yeah.
1: Does it really?
0: Yeah, it does.
1: Okay. Hey, yeah, why do you know all of this?
0: Because I came from the 80s. I survived the satanic panic when it came to the Dungeons and Dragons. We had to play in secret.
1: Because you were playing Dungeons and Dragons?
0: People were scared of the Dungeons and Dragons. Yeah, you weren't allowed to play it. So I was playing D&D in the 80s, man. So I have a whole box of dice. Like, seriously.
1: You know?
0: You got your 7 polyhedral dice. You got your D4.
1: Here's the thing. I feel like I learned a lot about you today.
0: And then you got your D6. That's the important one. You got to have a couple of those because you got to roll up your character, right? Because you got to roll up your abilities.
1: You don't get to just, like, pick what you are.
0: No, you have to,
1: like,
0: roll
1: it
0: up.
1: I want to be
0: the
1: knight.
0: You
1: got
0: to roll 4D6 to get your first ability score.
1: You know what? Before we all fall asleep, we could definitely move on.
0: You
1: got to
0: do this. You got to do this, like, 6 times. Then you get out your 6
1: sight.
0: Okay,
1: I'm going to stop you right there.
0: Yep.
1: Proud of your daughter. Be who you are, kid. You do that. You, on the other hand, John, this was like a whole little nerdy side of you I don't think we knew existed.
0: What are you talking about? I'm a 12th level ranger, buddy.
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15: Hey, there, who's this?
16: Hello, Jonathan.
0: Hey, hello, Tim. How are you, my guy?
16: Hello, Sam.
1: Hello. How was your day?
16: Oh, just hunky-dory.
1: I love that. Not enough people say hunky-dory anymore.
0: You're very hunky-dory back.
1: Right?
16: Now, John, you don't look like you have a kid that's in junior high school.
0: Thank you.
1: You would think he'd be a grandparent.
16: Well, in fact, I was just about to say, you look like you're old enough to have a kid in college.
0: Oh, gosh. Okay, I retract my gratitude.
1: So now that you've been aged.
0: Thanks, Tim. Have a good day, man.
16: Bye.
0: He does have a point. A lot of my friends are grandparents at this point. Let's get a look at traffic, see? Sam.
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0: Okay, so there's some emergency vehicles on eastbound Hinckley Drive because there's a hole.
1: A sinkhole.
0: There's a sinkhole. So that's going to be a thing. And then I talked to the delays that are on northbound I-15.
1: And they're like, talk to the delays?
0: Yeah. Well, they told me that my traffic reports need to be more conversational.
1: Okay.
0: So I said, hey, all right, I'll talk to the traffic. So northbound I-15 says those cars are going to be patchy for a little bit.
1: Do any other voices

0: I often kid that you have some sort of random talent, and it turns out to be me just making fun of me. Yeah.
1: You know.
0: But this talent is for real. You have an exceptional ability to play rapid fire trivia.
1: And you know what? This is something I will stand firmly on. Like, this is a talent of mine that I feel like should actually be shared with the world.
0: I agree. Because every time we play this, I am impressed.
1: Like, take me to your trivia night with you.
0: So we're
1: going to
0: play a game called 4 and 5. We're going to give Sam 5 seconds and 4 questions. You have to call me up at 575-1035, and you have to guess how many of these she's actually going to get correct.
1: Let's do it.
0: So, 575-1035. Let's play 4 and 5. Up for grabs? Tickets to Aerofest.
1: Going on this Sunday with Styx in Chicago at the Utah First Credit Union Amphitheater.

0: You have to guess how many of these she's actually going to get correct.
1: Let's do it.
0: So 575-1035. Let's play 4 and 5. Up for grabs. Tickets to Aerofest.
1: Going on this Sunday with Styx in Chicago at the Utah First Credit Union Amphitheater.

0: is time to play a little game we like to call 4 in 5.
1: You know, I do like when we play games where I actually come off looking okay.
0: I think you have impressed me on this game.
1: See, and that is something kind from you that I would never expect for you to say.
0: It's taken me 6 years to find something that you're good at.
1: So. You know, I hold back in there. Thanks.
0: Hey, dear, who's this?
2: This is Sean.
0: Sean.
1: What's up, man?
0: Sean, where are you calling from?
2: Salt Lake City.
0: Oh, Sean's in Salt Lake.
1: Nice.
0: Sean, we're going to play a game here called 4 in 5. Now, my pal here, Sam, she is exceptional.

0: exceptionally good at rapid fire trivia.
1: See, and here's the thing. John says I have all these talents, but this one I'm actually pretty good at. Not going to lie.
2: Okay. All right. Sounds good.
0: So I am going to give Sam here 5 seconds, and I'm going to rattle off 4 trivia questions. You have to tell me how many of these you think she's going to get right.
2: Ooh.
0: What do you think?
2: I think she'll get 4.
0: She's going 4.
1: You think I'll get 4?
0: Yeah. Okay.
1: Yeah. Let's do it.
0: Buckle up. Here we go. Now, is Sean?
2: Yeah.
0: Sean.
1: Okay.
0: All right. Sean in Salt Lake City. All right.
1: You know, I like that you have a lot of faith in me, Sean.
0: Here we go. What was the name of the high school in Saved by the Bell?
1: The high school.
0: Bayside High. Oh. Who plays Don Vito Corleone in The Godfather?
1: I don't know.
0: It's the most, imitated performances.
1: Someone like Marlon Brando. I don't know.
0: Ah, you got that one.
1: Wait, really?
0: Yeah, Marlon Brando.
1: Next one.
0: Oh. Your 5 seconds are long overdue.
1: No, but let's just keep going.
0: Which Disney princess lives in Agrabah with her tiger?
1: Jasmine.
0: What happens to the bus in speed if it drops below 50 miles per hour?
1: It blows up.
0: Okay, well, you got 3.
1: That's pretty good.
0: That's not bad.
1: I'll take that.
0: It took you like an hour.
1: Okay, you know what? That Marlon Brando one. Can we all, round of applause? No one thought I'd get that.
0: Sean, we're going to hook you up anyway.
2: Cool.
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0: There's a hole, man. There's a hole.
1: You know, I didn't even know sinkholes were a thing.
0: Look out for the hole. It's on Hinkley Drive. Somewhere
1: that Hinkley dramatic Drive. And you don't even
0: there's
1: know
0: there's a
1: where
0: hole
1: it is.
0: Hinkley Drive at 1900 West. There's cops blocking it, so.
1: There you go.
0: Slowdowns on I-15,
1: pretty typical
0: if
1: for
0: you're
1: right
0: in,
1: now though,
0: like American Fork or at the point of the mountain or going downtown or at the interchange.
1: So if you're on I-15, it's gonna be slow
0: probably.

0: I'm just saying, I think we're getting a little bit too crazy about the editing photos.
1: Just now? You're just saying that?
0: No, did you see how this woman, they couldn't find her. Like, she was a missing person. They couldn't find her because her, like, Facebook photos and stuff were so edited.
1: This is horrible.
0: They didn't look like her at all.
2: Wow.
0: Did you see
1: that?
0: Did
1: they ever find her?
0: I mean, they eventually did, and I can tell you for a fact she did not look like her photos.
1: Is she okay?
0: But they were trying to send out this whole, like, you know, look for this woman.
2: Do you really think any Kardashian looks like they do online versus in
1: person? I like how
2: person?
1: I'm the only one over here that's concerned about this poor woman's
0: you know,
1: safety.
0: She was found. She was okay. I think she, like, you know, just...
1: She got eaten by bees. It's fine.
0: No,
1: don't worry about
0: okay.
1: it.
0: I'm just saying, like, maybe on your social media, you should have one photo that actually looks like you. So if you do happen to go missing... people can actually find you.
1: I think my social media profile right now is the cartoon version that Will uses in our videos.
0: And I'm not going to lie, it looks more like you than these photos did of that woman. Like, it was shocking.
2: Wow.
0: It was shocking how much editing was done.
1: I believe that's known as a thirst trap.

0: Smith and Sam.
1: Goodness, I hate this heat! Then gluing your butt to the truck seat is making you sweat like a farm animal. And I want something better! Hey, everybody.
0: Smith and Sam. 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
1: Okay, so Lori, you can help me out on this.
2: I
1: know Sam can definitely help me out on this because Sam is a huge Indiana Jones fan.
3: Okay.
2: Oh, you are?
3: I literally named my dog Indiana after Indiana Jones.
1: We're watching the Indiana Jones movies. And by watching, I mean I'm listening because I'm blind. So my kid is like, he's old.
2: Which one?
1: We're only on The Last Crusade. We're not even in old Indiana Jones yet.
3: No, he's still cute in The Last Crusade.
2: What are you talking about, Indiana? Or are you talking about his dad?
1: I'm talking about Indiana.
3: Okay. He's old?
1: That's what she said.
3: Are you kidding? When I was her age, you know, I had the biggest crush on him.
1: In Last Crusade?
3: Do. Oh, yeah.
1: You want to know what's funny?
3: What?
1: He's 47 years old in that movie.
2: In that movie? He's in his 80s now.
1: You know how old I am?
2: How old?
1: 47.
3: Okay, well, now you just ruined.
1: I am the same age as Last Crusade Indiana Jones.
3: Why do you ruin everything
2: for
3: me?
2: And guess what your daughter would say?
1: I'm old.
2: You're old.
1: Yeah. She also says I'm fat. So.
3: Old. You know what? Karma. There you go.

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1: Band called Living Color. You should look them up. They're a lot of fun.
2: They really are.
3: So it's such a great band.
2: You know what else is fun?
3: What else?
2: Giving away keywords for the 103 days of summer with Motorsportsland.
3: It is 9:10.
2: Which we are giving away this trailer on Saturday. So if you're not on the guest list yet, you're going to want to be entering these keywords.
3: You still got this week, though.
2: You do. You have, I think, today and tomorrow.
3: Okay.
2: Yeah. Today and tomorrow. Tomorrow will be our last day giving out keywords, though.
3: Get my pen.
2: So your 9:10 keyword is mustard. M-U-S-T-A-R-D. Mustard. 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And if you get into win, check the guest list. It's on our website as well.
3: That one's not going to work for me.
2: That's not going to work?
3: No.
2: Why is that?
3: I don't like mustard.
2: Okay, so it's going to work for everyone, and you could be confusing people by saying that.
3: No, because I don't like mustard. Nobody cleared this with me. Nobody talked to me about it.
2: Oh, sorry. It's just your world, and we're living in it.
3: Well, I'm just saying, if I don't like mustard,
2: I'm a huge mustard fan.
3: Why?
2: In fact, I think that's the only thing that belongs on a hot dog. Nothing else.
3: What's wrong?
2: Just that.
3: That is so.
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7: Supposedly, it's supposed to let up this weekend.
2: Okay.
7: So, we'll talk about that later. 94, 95, 96, somewhere around there. What is it right now? 70-something? 79.
2: It's just warm. Just 79. Know that.
7: Enjoy it.

0: So somebody is claiming that Taylor Sheridan stole their idea for Yellowstone. So Laurie Pritchard from the KSL Newsroom is here. I brought up a news professional.
1: Is that Western TV show?
0: It's not a Western TV show.
1: Are we sure?
2: I thought it was a Western.
1: I thought it was a Western.
0: It's modern. It's in modern times.
1: No, but like they're like ranching, and there's horses, and there's like the rope dudes,
2: and it's in the West.
1: You know, the lasso guys.
0: It's in Yellowstone. It's in the Rocky Mountains. Parts of it are in Utah. So
1: okay.
0: Here's what I'm thinking. So if somebody had the idea for Yellowstone before it happened, I think we wouldn't be this far into the franchise.
1: Haven't they had like 13,000 seasons?
0: Yeah, and spinoffs. And see, it was like this one time, I had an idea for a TV show about a group of tourists who go on a 3-hour boat tour.
1: Uh-huh.
0: But then they get lost and they crash on an island.
1: And they're not a show?
0: Yeah, and like one of them's... Oh. You see, they stole that.
1: You could have just rebooted that.
0: They stole that from me.
2: What? That started in like the late 60s.
0: On the show I had this idea for a show about a bunch of Muppets who live on the same street.
1: You didn't have
0: that. And they sing songs and teach kids about letters.
1: Okay, see.
0: And numbers.
1: This is what they have a problem with. It's just like outlandish declarations. Like, that's
0: or that
1: what this
0: one
1: is.
0: Time.

0: coming up, your 10 at 10, 10 in a row. We're going to go from 1974.
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2: 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Starting us off with a little ZZ Top from 1974. Hard to believe they've already gotten back on stage. They got back on stage over the weekend in Texas because it was Frank's favorite place to play. But kicking us off from 1974 in your 10 of 10.
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McCartney doing his own thing in 1974. 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
1: What you see on ABC Saturday morning, you'll be talking about all weekend. You'll be talking about Hong Kong Fui, a canine crusader who changes from janitor to crime fighter at the close of a drawer. 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And there's plenty of special early evening entertainment for the whole family to enjoy together, including a special showing of David Hartman's Birth and Baby.
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1: Men, you are about to embark on a great crusade to stamp out runaway decency in the West. 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Right! 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
2: you

0: And that's how we did it in the year 1974. 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It's good stuff, man. 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
3: Hello.
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just after 11. Hey, it's Sue Kelly. How you doing? It's going to be warm again today. No shocker. 94 for the high. Sunny most of the day, but maybe some clouds rolling in about 4. Maybe on your way home. 85 in downtown Salt Lake City. Your next keyword in 10.

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0: 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To get on the guest list for the 103 days of summer this Saturday, we are giving away that travel trailer. Thanks to our friends, we consider them family, at Motorsportsland, also at Sound Warehouse and Smith & Edwards. They helped to trick out the trailer. If you're not on the guest list, we got to get you on this. Okay, your first 11 o'clock word, I guess your only 11 o'clock word, really, is trail. Trail, hiking trail. Put the word trail in on the Aero app and then go ahead, come back tomorrow to see if you made the guest list. And you know, your odds go up the more of these keywords that you put in. Your next keyword coming up around 12:10.
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Hey, we are only 38 days away from the NHL returning to an 84-game slate. It's the first time they've done that many games since the early 90s. Mammoth season starts Thursday, October 1st. We'll be hosting the Chicago Blackhawks.

Seth and Sam, Sue Kelly, and Salazar. Utah born and raised, live and local, loud and proud on Utah's Classic Rock, 103.5. The Arrow.

Did you make it to work yesterday? If you did, congratulations, because guess what? August 24th is the most popular day to stay home from work, to say, I'm sick. Yeah, even more than the day after the Super Bowl. Now, the reason for this, I mean, it's really kind of a mystery, but they say

0: excited about today. I mean, it's August 25th. Today's the day Starbucks releases their pumpkin spice menu. You either love it or you hate it. We're kind of a divided house. I'm a no. My husband is definitely a yes. And, you know, a lot of people consider this marks the end of summer for them when pumpkin spice makes it to Starbucks.
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Kids are back in school, but maybe have time to go hit a pool somewhere. It's going to be 94 today in downtown Salt Lake City. Maybe some clouds rolling in, after 4. 88. Yeah, it's 88. And just a little trivia for you. Did you know this band, Creedence Clearwater Revival? Originally, they went by the name The Gollywogs.

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0: case you're worried about Bret Michaels with poison, he's okay. I mean, he constantly has health issues, but he always bounces back. Hello, it is Sue Kelly. Today and tomorrow, Motorsportsland, 103 days of summer. The last 2 days you can get those keywords and join us on Saturday and maybe take home that travel trailer. It's also turked out. Thanks to our friends at Sound Warehouse and Smith & Edwards. Here's your word. Sundance. You know, the legacy Robert Redford left us with. Sundance. One word altogether, Sundance. That is good for exactly 60 minutes. And remember, the more of these keywords that you get in, the higher the odds at hitting the guest list.
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Black Crowes were here a couple of weeks ago, and man, we had a wicked storm the night they were here. But things blew out, cleared up, and Black Crowes did hit the stage. Now, so far, things looking good for Sunday for AeroFest, and today we're hitting 94. Yeah, 94 for a high today. It's already 88 in Salt Lake City at the Aero.

0: Smith and Sam talked to Lawrence Gowan from Styx just yesterday, and he was saying that Utah, probably they get the most love in Utah. Well, makes sense. It's the house band for the Arrow. If you want to see that interview, it's on the Arrow app. Hey, it is Sue Kelly, and Sunday, it is Arrowfest, our yearly Arrowhead family reunion. 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

If you love National Treasure, you know the movie? You know it. You love it with Nicolas Cage. Well, guess what? They are working on a National Treasure number 3. So, Nick Cage back as treasure hunter Benjamin Gates. No word about when it's going to

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0: AC/DC still out on the road, and last Saturday night, the Foo Fighters opened the show for him. Hey, it is Sue Kelly. I've got your 1 o'clock word for the Motorsportsland 103 days of summer. Just take this word and put it in on the Aero app, and then come back tomorrow to see if you made the guest list. You only have today and tomorrow. So if you've been waiting, you got to get on it and get all these keywords in. All right, your word is baseball. One word, America's favorite pastime. Baseball is your word, and that is good for 1 hour. Next keyword, just about 2:10.
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saying this correctly. If I'm not, correct me. The Carl G. Mazur Prep Academy, a charter school in Linden, made the U.S. News and World Report list as a great high school. I'm talking, they're number one in Utah, and now they've made that top 100 list.

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1: 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I'm not a great driver, but if you have one, the Salt Lake DSA wants to help you fix it for free and help you get avoid being pulled over, okay? 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That's the 26th, 4 to 7. 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

Okay, there are always a couple of rock and roll facts that just never cease to blow my mind. Hey, it's Sue Kelly. This is one of them. Yeah, Kurt Cobain's daughter, Frances, married Tony Hawk's son, and they have a baby. Yeah, talk about some great genetics. You got him right there.

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0: You know, when they shot the video for that song, Sting said, "Hey, over here, put your cameras on the moneymaker." Yeah, he was talking about his face. Hi, it is Sue Kelly, and we're doing it Saturday, the 103 days of summer finale. Hopefully, you're already on the guest list. If you're not, worried about it. You've got today and tomorrow to get that done. All right, your 2 o'clock word is drive. Drive. You're going to go ahead and hook up this travel trailer, hopefully from Motorsports Hunt, and drive off the lot. You've got 1 hour to put that in. And remember, these keywords only for arrowheads right here in Utah. It's not national. You're not competing with anybody. The word is drive. Good luck.
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That was shot there. Right now, you can grab it for a steal. She just lowered the price by 10 grand to 17 million.

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Dee Snider of Quiet Riot has officially retired from touring. He says he doesn't miss having to put on that makeup every day. Hey, it is Sue Kelly, and 103 days of summer is still going today and tomorrow. If you're not on the guest list, Salazar has your next keyword, just about 3:10. And also, we have Aerofest. It's a busy weekend for Arrowheads. Aerofest Sunday, Utah First Credit Union Amphitheater. Chicago opens the night. 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

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That's it for 103 Days of Summer. Thanks to Motorsportsland, your 10th to last keyword will happen in two songs right after Billy Joel and Billy Idol on Utah's Classic Rock 103.5 The

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Silence the soaring violin. Take away the layered, heartfelt vocals. One of the most recognizable acoustic patterns in the history of rock. All we are is dust in the wind. 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

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The Arrow.

The party is this weekend at Motorsports Land in South Salt Lake. But you got to get in on the guest list for the 103 Days of Summer travel trailer. Your next keyword happens in about 8 minutes. Right after Aerosmith and Eddie Money on the Arrow.

0: 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We're giving away the 2026 Viking Hideout Travel Trailer this Saturday, and there's still a few slots left on the guest list. Your keyword for this hour is climb. C-L-I-M-B, climb. 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And if you didn't make it, we've got 8 more chances tomorrow. Your keyword for this hour is climb.
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The oldest person in the world just celebrated another birthday yesterday. She's 117 years old. She was born in 1909.

0: Some exciting news for Slash from Guns N' Roses. He has a new snake species named after him. The snake is called... can't even pronounce the scientific name. The snake is now commonly called Slash's ground snake, and it's found in New Guinea. Hey, it's Salazar on the Arrow, and on the way, our first look at traffic. We'll check the drive, plus yes, and something from the Scorpions' Crazy World album.
1: Choir.
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10: Time for a check of traffic on 103.5 The Arrow. Southbound I-215's West Belt. We do have a crash with injuries after 7th North, blocking left lanes, causing heavy stop-and-go delays back to 2300 North, almost to the Legacy switch-off. Northbound on the West Belt, delays as well from the 201 junction up to North Temple. Southbound I-15, that's slow from 6th North all the way through Draper. Northbound I-15 bogged down coming from the point of the mountain to Bangor Highway, and again from Murray into North Salt Lake. From the KSL Traffic Center, I'm Ricky Meese on Utah's Classic Rock 103.5 The Arrow.

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0: this weekend, it's finally over. Saturday, our long college footballist nightmare is over. It's week zero for college football. First game to kick off the 2026 season is at 10 o'clock Saturday morning on ESPN, North Carolina versus TCU. Now, our local teams, Utah and BYU, will start next week. Utah kicks off their season on September the 3rd. BYU, of course, Saturday, September 5th.
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22: Time for a check of traffic on 103.5 The Arrow. Heavy delays continue southbound I-215's west belt between Legacy Parkway and the I-80 junction due to an accident after 7th North, still to the left. Southbound I-15 delays stretch from the North Interchange in North Salt Lake to 2100 South and then again after 33rd South all the way through Draper. Northbound I-15, that is slow from Lehigh to the Bangor Highway exit in Draper, and more delays northbound I-15 from 33rd South through North Salt Lake. break. We also have a crash in the downtown area. It's at the ramp on 5th South to go to I-15, so about 5th West, and it is blocking right lanes of travel. 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

Salazar here, and as you guys know, I'm a junk food connoisseur. I love food that's bad for us, and I just saw that Lay's has a new brisket barbecue flavor of chips coming. 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

Salazar here, and unfortunately, I have more bummer news. In case you missed it, it was announced by her family around lunchtime today, but the country music superstar, actress, philanthropist, activist, author, and global icon, Dolly Parton passed away today in Nashville.

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1: Time for a check of traffic on 103.5 The Arrow. And we do have a freeway closure due to a double fatal crash on southbound I-215's west belt at 2100 North. All traffic will be forced off the freeway at that exit ramp, but we already have delays, heavy, that stretch to Legacy and the I-15 junction. So avoid that spot and find an alternate route. Slowdowns continue southbound I-15 from North Salt Lake, really all the way through Draper. Northbound I-15, that's bogged down from 2100 North Lehigh to Bangor Highway. And again, from 33rd South into North Salt Lake. And westbound on the 21st South Freeway, slow from I-15 to the West Belt and after Bangor into Magna. Attention property managers, customers see your parking lot first. 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From the KSL Traffic Center, I'm Ricky Meese on Utah's Classic Rock 103.5 The Arrow.